0: KVRX would like to acknowledge that our station and meeting places are on the indigenous lands of Turtle Island, the ancestral name for what now is called North America. Moreover, we would like to acknowledge the Alabama Cushara, the Caddo, the Carrizo Come Crudo, the Kualitecan, the Comanche, the Kickapoo, the Lipan Apache, the Tonkawa, and the Isleta del Sur del Pueblo, and all the American Indian and indigenous peoples and communities who have been or have become a part of these lands and territories in Texas.
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3: Boy.

"'Twas the morning I stumbled upon a radio show like no other. Ah, me hearties, 'tis a show where silly music, old familiars, and interviews collide. Set sail for the shores of the peculiar with DJ John F. Spinity's That's Peculiar. 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

I've been the spark of the movement. 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

Anyway, what I'm saying is, I can't sing now at all. It goes all over the place, you know. Anyway, wish me luck as you wave me goodbye. Cheerio, here I go on my way. Bring me a smile I can keep all the while in my heart while I'm away. Oh, you're away, I don't remember. Shall we meet once again, you and I? Wish me luck as you wave me goodbye. Okay?

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I'ma check it out, and y'all should too for the newest articles. 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

The civil authorities have issued a required weekly test for Bexar TX, Booster TX, El Paso TX, Harris TX, Hidalgo TX, Tara TX, Travis TX, Valle Verde TX, and Webb TX, beginning at 1 a.m. and ending at 2 a.m. This is a test of the emergency alert system. If this had been an actual emergency, you would have been given additional instructions. This is a test. No action required.

0: Didn't see you there. I'm DJ Towerno, extraordinaire. Somehow, you managed to break into my house. So, as a reward, let me let you in on something interesting. 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

end it here unless anything funny happens. 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Alright, bye guys.

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Is this thing on? Do you ever wonder what it's like to be black? 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Do you ever wonder what it's like to be a black girl? Well, I think you do wonder. And if you do, you should tune in to Dang, I Should Write This in My Journal with me.

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hopefully on a high note, but we might fucking bomb it. So if we do, you know, give me a little kiss and we'll be okay. All right. Hit it up, man.

Thanks for coming out. I know it's late. 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This makes our freaking weeks. So, yeah, keep up with us. Thanks a lot for coming. I mean it.

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4: 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Really like your ribs and your pizza and everything about you and your smell, and just want to be near you a lot.

books. My babysitter said I was really smart. When the lights went out, everything changed. The radio music made me feel strange, and I had a real bad dream about a gorilla in the bathroom. And back when I was six, I took everything real serious, and I thought that every song that came on the radio was referring to strange sexual acts, because they thought I wouldn't know the facts. And being small is hard, and no one ever tells you how.

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So shocked and withered, dumb and bitter, and in need of a babysitter, I'd gladly let my hand fall off and burn, burn, burn. 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I started talking about painting with the woman in the laundromat. And back when I was 50 and my first wife had just left me, I felt okay and I sang my daughter funny little songs. And just when I thought the best was past, I fell in love for real at last, and it didn't even matter that it had taken me so long. And back when I was 63, the public rediscovered me. My comic books and albums had all become rare cult collector items. And both my parents were deceased, so they didn't see my records get re-released. And I got a dog for the first time in my life. And back when I was 74, my dog died and I got two more. I still felt really good about my daughter and also about my girlfriend. And I would sing and draw a little bit, but mostly I would just wake up early and sit and hang out with the puppies and wish that I could live forever. And back when I was 87 and my grandson had just turned 11, my woman was dead and my dogs were getting pretty old. My body didn't work quite like it should, but overall things were pretty good. I was getting decent royalties from the reissued comic books and records. And back when I was 106, my only friend was one goldfish.

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And back when I was 128, I'd sit outside on an old milk crate and look out at the world from the stoop across the street. The boom boxes and the hot concrete, and every Halloween they hung a million rubber skeletons across 9th Street.

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1: 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Wait, that's actually kinda cool.
0: It is cool. 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

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At the picture stand.

0: Hey, where are we?
1: Don't worry.
0: No, seriously, where are we?
1: Shh, hide. They smell good music taste.
0: Wait, I see an entrance over there.
1: Almost there. Okay, we can talk here. Welcome to the Belfry, where even you can eavesdrop on a show of the ages with DJ Sputnik on Saturdays at 3 a.m. I heard in the Belfry that they play the most vexing post-punk, ghastly gothic rock, and slam and dark and new wave. They're here! Remember, it's on KVRX!
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0: 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Cause it's just another night.
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0: Cause it's just another night. Engaged in the pursuit. 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

0: 'Twas the morning I stumbled upon a radio show like no other. Ah, me hearties, 'tis a show where silly music, old familiars, and interviews collide. Set sail for the shores of the peculiar with DJ John F. Spinity's That's Peculiar. 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

0: show. I am your MC. My name is Ken Copeland. We've got a very fine show, all designed especially with you in mind. Without any ado, I'm going to carry on the show now and bring on these cats that's out of sight. Their name, the Falcons. What about it? Falcons.
1: 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Yeah. Said, can I get a love? Yeah, let me.

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1: 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KVRX is not mainstream. It does not force the same 40 songs down your throat. 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

kitty girl. 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

0: Didn't see you there. I'm DJ Towerno, extraordinaire. Somehow, you managed to break into my house. So, as a reward, let me let you in on something interesting. 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

0: One shot is all you got. 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And my price touching at that type of cash.
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0: 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Cause a boy done crash. 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

0: Is this thing on? Do you ever wonder what it's like to be black? Do you ever wonder what it's like to be a girl? Do you ever wonder what it's like to be a black girl? Well, I think you do wonder. And if you do, you should tune in to Dang, I Should Write This in My Journal with me, DJ Bingo. Eat your veggies.
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0: 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Season 3. We are back for the first time ever on KVRX 91.7 and are legally prohibited from mentioning the previous seasons. Join in classic jazz appreciation through the lens of indie movie reviews, political discussion, and religious discourse. Jazz has never been so new. Here, jazz isn't just a passion, it's also an obligation.
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0: KVRX would like to acknowledge that our station and meeting places are on the indigenous lands of Turtle Island, the ancestral name for what now is called North America. Moreover, we would like to acknowledge the Alabama Cushara, the Caddo, the Carrizo Come Crudo, the Kualitecan, the Comanche, the Kickapoo, the Lipan Apache, the Tonkawa, and the Isleta del Sur del Pueblo, and all the American Indian and indigenous peoples and communities who have been or have become a part of these lands and territories in Texas.
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